0: Squad 11, 2104. Squad 11, 2104. Respond to 105 Oak Brook Lane, 105 Oak Brook Lane in Rainyville, cross street of Creekview Lane, overdose time, 2009.
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0: This 2010, you're responding to 105 Oak Brook Lane, 105 Oak Brook Lane in Rainyville, cross street of Creekview Lane. It's going to be a 38-year-old female. She's taken a bunch of pills, unknown what pills she's taken. She's awake and vomiting at this time. Sheriff's office is also responding.
1: Transcription.

And you're responding to 105 Oak Brook Lane, 105 Oak Brook Lane in Rainyville, cross street of Creekview Lane. It's going to be a 38-year-old female who's taken a bunch of pills, unknown what pills she's taken. She's awake and vomiting at this time. Sheriff's office is also responding. Have you in service 2011?

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1: 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He died of a seizure now, breathing okay and alert. Does have a history of seizures. They're outside in the parking lot.

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1: 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You're responding to 612 East Dixie Avenue, 612 East Dixie Avenue, number 112. It's going to be a 43-year-old female. Advise her heart is beating like crazy. She's breathing normally. And a history of arrhythmia, heart problems, some chest pain. She's conscious and alert. She's in a black Camry with the emergency lights on.

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0: 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We're going to be in Rescue Overfuel.
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0: 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The Rotary Shelter in Freeman Lake Park for a fall, time 21:32.
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0: I have you in service, 2133. You're responding to 240 Blue Heron Way. 240 Blue Heron Way in Elizabethtown. It's by the Rotary Shelter in Freeman Lake Park. 69-year-old male fell on a fence. He's alert and breathing okay, complaining of back and neck pain, diabetic, bleeding from the nose. There's a nurse on scene with him.

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Timeout.

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0: 41 Heartland Trainer.
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1: 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Have you at PR 2147?
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Squad 12. Squad 12, respond to 5670 Litchfield Loop. 5670 Litchfield Loop in Cecilia, cross street of Cecilia Smith Mill Road for a seizure. Time 2202. Responding to 5670 Litchfield Loop, 5670 Litchfield Loop in Cecilia, tall equipment. 35-year-old male advised that he just had a seizure. He wanted to go to the hospital. He's outside there wearing a gray jacket, blue pants. It's a black male. Can you call in for some more details?

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0: 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North Woodland Drive and West Lincoln Trail Boulevard at the Flying Horse gas station. You'll be staging the area. Possible shooting time,
1: 22:48. What is it?
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2: 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Caller advised, two bullet shots were fired in the area. Thinks he might have gotten grazed, bleeding from his arm.

0: Jarvis 2251. A32, responding off the Flying Horse gas station at 601 West Lake Trail Boulevard. Caller advising, I believe there were shots in the area. I think she was shot at. Arm is bleeding. She was grazed. Looks like Franklin Police Department on scene at this time.
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1: 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You're responding to 951 Timberwood Drive, 951 Timberwood Drive in Radcliffe, cross street of Crestwood Court and Crestview Drive. 74-year-old female, possible stroke, has vertigo, fell in the bathroom, left arm curling up. She's alert and breathing. Okay, no loss of consciousness.

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Squad 22, Squad 22, 2104. Respond to 119 Austin Drive. 191 Austin Drive. Cross Street of Shelby Avenue. Possible overdose time, 2339.

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1: I have you in service 2341. You're responding to 919 Austin Drive, 199. Correction, 919 Austin Drive, Radcliffe, cross street of Shelby Avenue. 15-year-old and 16-year-old females took something at a friend's house. They're not sure what it was. It's on a vape pen. They're both alert and breathing. Some shortness of air, shaking, dizziness, nausea. Nothing further.

0: Squad 13, Squad 13, respond to 3225 Deckard School Road, 3325 Deckard School Road, cross street of Crystal Court for breathing problems, time 2345.
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0: 23. You're responding to 3225 Deckard School Road, 3225 Deckard School Road in Radcliffe, cross street of Crystal Court and Cedar Glen Lane. 59-year-old female, blood pressure is low, 77 over 42, awake with difficulty breathing. She's fallen. Go ahead. 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

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Squad 41, respond to 110 West Dixie Avenue, 110 West Dixie Avenue in Elizabethtown at the Bourbon Barrel Tavern for an injury. 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
1: 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Have you in service 0050. You're responding to 110 West Dixie Avenue, 110 West Dixie Avenue in Elizabethtown at the Broken Barrel Tavern. EPD is on scene. Male of unknown age got strangled. Attacker is detained. You're 10-4 to approach.

Etown Fire Department, Box 314. Etown Fire Department, Box 314. Respond to 913 North Dixie Avenue. 913 North Dixie Avenue. 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

0: 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Commercial fire alarm, general fire alarm, zone 102. Nothing further, no contact with you, sir.
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0: 23, have you in service 246? You're responding to 140 Salt River Road, 140 Salt River Road in Vine Grove, cross street of Rennieville Road. 46-year-old female, shortness of air, she is alert, has a history of COPD, was recently in the hospital for low O2.

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0: 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Squad 13, 2104, Kentucky 86 Fire Department. Respond to 257 Brayburn Court, 257 Brayburn Court, Elizabethtown, unresponsive abnormal breathing. Time, 4:52.
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0: Okay.
1: Thirteen, have you in service 454? You're responding to 257 Braeburn Court, 257 Braeburn Court, in Elizabethtown, cross street of Damson Trail. 72-year-old female, unconscious, raspy breathing, no major medical history.
2: For her, okay. Okay, in traffic.
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122, Squad 22, respond to 128 Clemens Lane, 128 Clemens Lane, cross street of Brizendine Lane for illness time 655. Twenty-two, okay, 655.

22, go ahead. 22, have you in service 658? You're responding to 128 Clemens Lane, 128 Clemens Lane in Vine Grove, cross street of Brisendine Lane. 66-year-old male, weak, wheezing, can barely walk, he's coughing. He recently had pneumonia.

Flood 31, respond to 1641 Mud Splash Road, 1641 Mud Splash Road in Glendale, crossroad of Glendale Hodgensville Road, and Whistling Oaks Boulevard, chest pain time, 7:05. Okay, 7:05.

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1: 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You're responding to 14. Correction, 1641 Mudsplash Road, 1641 Mudsplash Road in Glendale. Cross street of Whistling Oaks Boulevard, Glendale Hodgsonville Road. 40-year-old female experiencing chest pain and tightness in the chest. 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She's had her gallbladder removed. She's alert and breathing okay. Medical history of being pre-diabetic.

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0: Squad 51. Squad 51, respond to the area of Long Grove Road and Litchfield Road. Long Grove Road and Litchfield Road for a seizure time. 743.
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Squad 23, Squad 23, respond to 1556 Illinois Road, 1556 Illinois Road, apartment 2 in Radcliffe for an illness, timeout 834.

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1: And 423 in service 834, squad 23 respond to 1556 Illinois Road, 1556 Illinois Road, apartment 2 in Radcliffe. 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
1: 31 of that UN service at 1017, heading out to 1610 Jenkins Road, 1610 Jenkins, that's a 67-year-old female in extreme, excruciating pain, unable to hardly move, history of CHF, awake and breathing okay, unsure what the pain is caused by.

0: Pardon King, Squad 31. I've updated the CAD. It's going to be back pain. She's got problems with her lower back pain going to her legs. Advice, history of lumbar stenosis, something about nerves and her spine.
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1: Okay.

1322, respond to 650 West Lincoln Trail Boulevard, 650 West Lincoln Trail Boulevard in Radcliffe, 22-year-old male, chest pain and left arm pain, room 6.

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0: 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I'm responding for a 67-year-old male calling to ask for an ambulance for swollen legs and chest pain.
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1: Squad 12, I have you in service at 1122. 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
1: 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Have a 75-year-old female, took a fall, unable to get up, needing assistance, not complaining of any injury, just trying to get to a wheelchair.

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0: McClellan.
1: Department 1D is in David. 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Husband's going to be amputee below the knee. I was trying to get from the toilet to the chair, took a fall. No complaints of injury. Caution alert, send on the board.

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1: boy.
0: Don't be mad. Neighbors are hitting us on the pier.
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1: And service is signing out 278 Teresa Court, 708 Teresa Court, and Liza is on scene with a 77-year-old male after a welfare check. From cuts and bruises to him, neighbors reported him falling in the street while walking his dog.

Okay. Thank you, go ahead. Approving clear available, no need for EMS, police center only. 2-2.

0: 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You got great.
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1: San Francisco 1418, you're sending out to 1047 Executive Drive, 1047 Executive Drive at the Cracker Barrel. 34-year-old male having a seizure, stating to go through the back door upon arrival. He is currently convulsing and has just stopped. And he may have hit his head on the way down. Does have history of seizures.

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1: Go ahead, 12. Boy, the answer says 14. 36, you're swimming at the 512 Starlight Drive, 512 Starlight Drive. I have a 91-year-old female, took a fall, struck her head, and blew recently around the air. She is still conscious and alert. No LOC.

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3: 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Flames are showing. We did have one person trying to retrieve dogs and the residents. 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
1: Service 1439.
0: 4035 Hardin County in service.
1: 5 in service, 1439. 513 Smith Avenue, 513 Smith Avenue. Going to be a fire in the bedroom. Caller advised they can see flames. Getting everybody out of the house now. Renewables and explosives. Not sure what started the fire. It's going to be in the back bedroom on the right-hand side of the house.
0: 2004 is okay.

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0: 2004 Hardin County. Show 2004, 2041, and 2035 on scene. 204 is going to have command. Single story residential structure. We do have heavy smoke showing.
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0: You're just, man, we've got fires right now at this time.
1: Command's okay, fire's knocked down. Let's go ahead and start in on ventilation. Give me a fan to the front door, please.
2: Fire's knocked down.

0: Fifth Avenue, come in.
1: Hardin County, do you have traffic for command?
0: Been called, and they'll get somebody out as soon as possible.
1: The command's okay.

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Hang on, I got a squad 12.

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0: Yes, sir. Command, Hardin County. We are conducting overhaul.
1: Fire out, conducting overhaul, 1501.

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2: 13.
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2: 21's in service, and 1512, responding at 2599 Rogersville Road. 599 Rogersville Road, affected from Hardin. I'm a 59-year-old female patient having some abnormal labs, alcohol, and percent of ER, being room 310, bed 2. Talk to Laura.

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1: 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Responding on 2403 St. John Road. 403 St. John Road. Had an 89-year-old male slipped from the edge of his bed, needing assistance, has no complaints of injury. I was going to the side door of the road.

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2022. I have an illness slash allergic reaction. 117 Bittersweet Lane, 117 Bittersweet Lane, 1544.

0: Hold on a second, I'm getting.
1: Thank you.
0: Thank you.
1: 7:55. You're responding out to 117 Bittersweet Lane, 117 Bittersweet Lane, cauterized 3-year-old female, and pink eye for the last 2 days. Child was initially allergic to the original medicine prescribed, was given a secondary drop. The infection is now worse, redness in the area. Child is conscious, slightly lethargic.

0: 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I'm putting you have a call.
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1: What was it?

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1: 41. This is 1620, spring up to 206 East Crutcher Street, 206 East Crutcher Street. Heavy 71-year-old female, not bad UTI, talking out of her head. Conscious and alert, will be right in the front door.

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0: 101 April Court, 101 April Court, Elizabeth Town. It's going to be a residential fire alarm. Initial caller was the homeowner advising the alarms accidentally went off. They tried to intercept before the alarm company called in. Alarm company called and advised general smoke alarm with no key holder contact.
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2: Eastbound fire, Burman Box 423, Eastbound fire, Box 423, vehicle fire at Ruby Tuesdays, 201 Commerce Drive, 201 Commerce, off of Executive Drive, timeout, 1710.

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0: Don't call her, advise that she passed out standing, hit her head on the counter, and then hit the floor. She is conscious and alert, but wants to close her eyes. 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It was pretty lightheaded and went backwards.

0: 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It's going to be a white Lincoln vehicle on fire. 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It's a little close to the building.
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1: 15-49. Sending out to 1511 South Dixie Boulevard, 1511 South Dixie Boulevard, office. Smith Street. Have a 20-year-old female history of seizures. Found the call having seizure. She was no longer convulsing, still pretty lethargic.

Squad 41 had a fall coupled with seizure at 207 Commerce Drive, 207 Commerce Drive of the Texas Roadhouse at 1857.

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1: 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They're bleeding from the wound. 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

Can I show some service, please? 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Mr. Houston, I'm at cancer. I'm able to walk. Yeah, well, breathing is normal. High blood pressure and neuropathy.